Forever Classic 2CA, Patrick Hernandez and Born to be Alive. There goes another one of our 30-minute music marathons, and we've got our 10 from then. Coming up at midday today, we're going to play songs from 1983. The 10 biggest songs that were selling in Canberra this week back in 83, we're going to play them just

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0: Hi, Holmesy and Jenna here on Monday's show. Your first chance to get your name on the standby list to see either Duran Duran in London or Bryan Adams in Paris. It's your choice.
1: And the choice is yours on Facebook, so head over there to vote for Fight for Your Flashback. We'll have the result.
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